0: Did you all right?
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2: If you'll be my leading lady.
0: Oh, it's just, it seemed like it hurt.
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0: Key change?
3: Nah, I don't want to.
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3: 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Okay.
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1: Baby, I just want to tell you, whatever you do, I will always forgive you.

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1: Mutation 输入为 O E 和 Z evolution。And the more we feel that evolution leaps forward.